0: WYMS HD1 Milwaukee.
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0: Newest from The Sinceres, it's How Lonely is Lonely here on Listener Supported 88.9. Father John Misty in that set, as well as some brand new solo music from Tao. Her new album comes out in just a few weeks. Tune Yards helping her out on that one. They also helped her produce that album, which is outstanding. Ladies First coming up at 10 p.m. with your host, Element. 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Each box comes with notes on what makes the cheese special, plus ideas for what to pair it with. 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

0: her groundbreaking impact in music and in music videos. This woman is pure pop culture. Now, this is the one and only Missy Misdemeanor Elliott with Pass That Dutch on Ladies First.
1: Listen up, everyone. 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

you search for music to listen to, you realize your saved playlists are a graveyard of past situationships. In a sigh of defeat and indecision, you turn off your phone, stare at the wall, and listen to nothing at all. Has this ever happened to you? Hi, I'm Carol Ann. If your fear of commitment has gotten in the way of your listening experience, I'm here to help.

a.m. Also, next hour, a chance for you to win tickets to the Milwaukee Symphony Orchestra screening and live score for Pirates of the Caribbean. But right now, it's Kelsey Liu's latest, Cutting Off the Head of a Ghost.

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the iconic Liz Phair from the album Whip Smart, That's Supernova, taking a little bit of a trip to Aussie psych rockers Babe Rainbow, returning with their 7th studio album this year, Acid and Honey. This track is called Waterfall.

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1: Bon Iver announced a 10th anniversary edition of its landmark album, 22 A Million, marking a decade since the record's original release. The deluxe vinyl and CD editions, arriving November 20th through Jag Jaguar, will feature previously unseen artwork and an essay by longtime collaborator Eric Timothy Carlson, exploring the album's distinctive visual symbols. Primarily recorded at Justin Vernon's April Bass Studio in Wisconsin, 22 A Million was released in 2016 and was later named one of Pitchfork's best albums of the 2010s.

sarcastic pop song taken from a real life self-help book called No Bad Parts. It's Lime Garden with Bad Parts. And they say this new record is one that returns to the energy and carefreeness they had when they first started making music together when they were teenagers. The album's called Maybe Not Tonight, De La Soul. Before that, with Me, Myself, and I. Before we head into Radio Milwaukee's Fall Membership Drive, we have one more extra special experience to offer up from now to the end of the day today. 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

There's like an effortless charm and ease with Helado Tropical's sound. And when they came together in the studio, that's exactly it. They played things off the cuff. Tocando is the name of the song from their self-titled debut. It's the project of Fabi Reina of Reina Tropical.

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spring theme from Ween on 88.9. That one exists on the album Pure Guava, which is pure joy, some might say. Built to Spill ahead of that, Carry the Zero off Keep It Like a Secret. You know what? This is actually a great time to talk about our fall membership drive that's happening next week. Wednesday, October 7th is the kickoff. But the deal is it's all going to be 90s music. So from October 7th

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